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1: 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Cody Johnson picking up entertainer and male vocalist at the 2026 ACM Awards. Red Clay Strays won Group of the Year. Parker McCollum gets Album of the Year. Brooks and Dunn won Duo, and Ella Langley won the rest of it. The next Music Awards is this weekend, the American Music Awards, and Tyler Childers is the only Texas Red Dirt artist with a nomination. We'll have to wait until November for the CMA Awards. Sonny Sweeney is the latest guest on Cody Jinks' late August sessions. 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

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It's not just country music, it's music country. I'm talking Texas, baby.

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1: 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Kylie Fry has announced her appearance at the CMA Festival, presented by SoFi, taking the CMA close-up stage inside Fanfare X on June 7th, alongside Jenna Paulette and Amanda Kate Ferris. Other Texas artists appearing at the CMA Fest include Cody Johnson, the Red Clay Strays, Tice Delk, the Wilder Blue, Bacchus and the Rooftops, Jason Scott and the High Heat, Shane Smith and the Saints, Colby Cooper, Caitlin Butts, Braxton Keith, and others. Wade Bowen's current song, Rain, is about unpredictable hardships and was written by Wade, John McConnell, and Drew Kennedy after a difficult time in Wade's life. Wayne said he wrote it after coming out of a hard season. He had vocal surgery, had to step away from his career for a while. Around that same time, they lost his nephew, part of their crew. Felt like when it rained, it poured. Eventually, he felt this needed to be written into a song to not only help himself heal, but others who may be feeling something similar. I'm JB Cloud, and that's your Red Dirt Proud Radio Minute for today.

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Jason Boland and the Stragglers canceled some shows a couple of weeks ago, Columbia, Missouri, Little Rock, Arkansas, due to a personal loss. Jason and his wife Mandy's dog Gary passed away. And Gary was not only a big part of their life, but also the band and crew. The death of their dog absolutely crushed them, so they've rescheduled those shows for June and July. Treaty Oak Revival, along with William Clark Green and Austin Mead, are going to be performing at Melody Mountain Ranch, Stephenville, Texas, where Larry Joe Taylor throws his big festival, Friday, October 30th. All the proceeds are going to support Treaty Oak Revival's foundation and other charitable initiatives through the Melody Mountain Foundation, including Stephenville's Foster's Home for Children. 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I'm JB Cloud, and that's your Red Dirt Proud Radio Minute for today.

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There's nothing on I wanna see. 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
1: 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Ryder Grimes took to social media last week thanking fans, apologizing for disappearing, and explaining what happened. Basically, his ego got too big, he made bad business decisions, burned some bridges, and fell into depression in 24 and 25. He then reached out to God for help, and it came. Things turned around, and he took the job as road manager for William Beckman, and life is much better now for Ryder, including recording some new music that we should hear soon. I'm JB Cloud, and that's your Red Dirt Proud Radio Minute for today.

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1: 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Josh Weathers and his wife Katie traveled to El Salvador recently with their ministry, Love Like You Mean It International, to spread some love and help build a widow a new home after hers was destroyed. Josh and Katie do great work helping folks all over the world with a word and a song. Well, the reigning new male vocalist of the year, Tristan Robertson, capped a milestone weekend by graduating high school and officially heading to the College of Road Life. He'll be touring full-time, taking his show far beyond Texas. In a move to give back, Tristan and fellow students are contributing to the creation of a new music studio at Legacy Christian Academy, where he graduated. Aaron Watson's son graduated high school last year, and young artists Chloe Ray and Ty Smith also graduated high school this week. I'm JB Cloud, and that's your Red Dirt Proud Radio Minute for today.

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Bree Bagwell returning as the City of New Braunfels float forecaster, sharing weekly river floating conditions and local updates to everybody so they can catch the perfect float. She's also busy recording new music, touring nonstop, and teamed up once again with the Glam Wagon for her signature clothing line. The Red Clay Strays are raising money for Sweet Relief Musicians Fund through a special collab with artist Tim Wakefield, a nonprofit studio Soundwaves Art. The band signed limited edition artwork created from the Soundwaves of Wondering Why. All the profits support Sweet Relief's mission to provide emergency financial assistance to musicians and music industry workers facing health, disability, or age-related challenges. A lot of these folks don't have regular insurance. Willie Nelson's latest album, Dream Chaser, comes out May 29th, and Living Proof by Silverado comes out August 7th. I'm JB Cloud, and that's your Red Dirt Proud Radio Minute for today.

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1: There's an open invitation at the Fage door. 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
1: 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They held it at Landa Park Golf Course and the Worst Fest Grounds. The 2026 event included a sold-out tournament, sip and shop live auction, acoustic performances from Randy Rogers, Adam Hood, Miranda Lambert, and Parker McCollum, all hosted by Chris Harrison. Casey Musgraves bringing her signature sparkle to the new Lee X Walmart collection, offering bathing suits, shorts, tees, dresses, and a full pet line for the furry family. Her latest record, Middle of Nowhere, it's out now with standout collaborations from Willie Nelson, Miranda Lambert, and more. Festivals coming up this summer include Boots on the Beach with Casey Donahue, Big Beach Fest with Roger Krieger and Kevin Fowler, and William Clark Green's Cotton Fest in Lubbock next month. I'm JB Cloud, and that's your Red Dirt Proud Radio Minute for today.

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1: Hey guys, it's JB Cloud, and time to see what happened on this day in country music history. Birthdays for February 1st include Don Everly of the Everly Brothers and Julie Roberts, who brought us the song Breakdown Here. 1964 on this day, Buck Owens' Love's Gonna Live Here finished its 16-week run at number one. On this day in 1968, Johnny Cash spent the day visiting several hospitals in Memphis, including the sick and wounded at the Naval Hospital in Millington, Tennessee, many who've just come home from Vietnam. Kenny Rogers had the number one country album on this day in 1980 with his seventh called Kenny. 1999 on this day, Brad Paisley released his debut single. Do you remember what it was called? Who Needs Pictures? 2001 on this day, John Jarrett died of respiratory failure. He wrote many songs for Alabama, George Strait, Don Williams, and others. And on this day in 2009, Faith Hill performed America the Beautiful before the Super Bowl in Tampa, with Bruce Springsteen playing the halftime show. And that's a look at today in country music history. I'm JB Cloud.

start the trail to Mexico. There's a new man with a crying and her hearse a rolling slow. And I guess that devil's passed this way again. There's a lathered sorrel stallion running through the Joshua trees. A young man in the saddle with his coattails in the breeze. Gun on his right hip and a rifle at his knee. And he's healing in a game that he can't win.

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0: Hey, this is Justin Ross, and you're listening to Real Texas Radio. Teos. It's not just country music. It's music country.
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Cody Johnson picking up entertainer and male vocalist at the 2026 ACM Awards. Red Clay Strays won Group of the Year. Parker McCollum gets Album of the Year. Brooks and Dunn won Duo, and Ella Langley won the rest of it. The next Music Awards is this weekend. The American Music Awards, and Tyler Childers is the only Texas Red Dirt artist with a nomination. We'll have to wait until November for the CMA Awards. Sonny Sweeney is the latest guest on Cody Jinks' late August sessions. 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

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Kylie Fry has announced her appearance at the CMA Festival, presented by SoFi, taking the CMA close-up stage inside Fanfare X on June 7th, alongside Jenna Paulette, Amanda Kate Ferris. Other Texas artists appearing at the CMA Fest include Cody Johnson, the Red Clay Strays, Tice Delk, the Wilder Blue, Bacchus and the Rooftops, Jason Scott and the High Heat, Shane Smith and the Saints, Colby Cooper, Caitlin Butts, Braxton Keith, and others. Wade Bowen's current song, Rain, is about unpredictable hardships and was written by Wade, John McConnell, and Drew Kennedy after a difficult time in Wade's life. Wayne said he wrote it after coming out of a hard season. He had vocal surgery, had to step away from his career for a while. Around that same time, they lost his nephew, part of their crew. Felt like when it rained, it poured. Eventually, he felt this needed to be written into a song to not only help himself heal, but others who may be feeling something similar. I'm JB Cloud, and that's your Red Dirt Proud Radio Minute for today.

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2: There's an open invitation at the Fates door. Cowboys and cowgirls, come as you are. 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Don't need a suit, no polished up shoes. 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
1: 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Jason Bolin and the Stragglers canceled some shows a couple of weeks ago, Columbia, Missouri, Little Rock, Arkansas. Due to a personal loss, Jason and his wife Mandy's dog Gary passed away. And Gary was not only a big part of their life, but also the band and crew. The death of their dog absolutely crushed them, so they've rescheduled those shows for June and July. Treaty Oak Revival, along with William Clark Green and Austin Mead, are going to be performing at Melody Mountain Ranch, Stephenville, Texas, where Larry Joe Taylor throws his big festival, Friday, October 30th. All the proceeds are going to support Treaty Oak Revival's foundation and other charitable initiatives through the Melody Mountain Foundation, including Stephenville's Foster's Home for Children. You can get tickets online at MelodyMountainRanch.com. I'm J.B. 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

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Ryder Grimes took to social media last week, thanking fans, apologizing for disappearing, and explaining what happened. Basically, his ego got too big, he made bad business decisions, burned some bridges, and fell into depression in 24 and 25. He then reached out to God for help, and it came. Things turned around, and he took the job as road manager for William Beckman, and life is much better now for Ryder, including recording some new music that we should hear soon. I'm JB Cloud, and that's your Red Dirt Proud Radio Minute for today.

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Josh Weathers and his wife Katie traveled to El Salvador recently with their ministry, Love Like You Mean It International, to spread some love and help build a widow a new home after hers was destroyed. Josh and Katie do great work helping folks all over the world with a word and a song. Well, the reigning new male vocalist of the year, Tristan Robertson, capped a milestone weekend by graduating high school and officially heading to the College of Road Life. He'll be touring full-time, taking his show far beyond Texas. In a move to give back, Tristan and fellow students are contributing to the creation of a new music studio at Legacy Christian Academy, where he graduated. Aaron Watson's son graduated high school last year, and young artists Chloe Ray and Ty Smith also graduated high school this week. I'm JB Cloud, and that's your Red Dirt Proud Radio Minute for today.

0: This is Eddie Esler of Eddie in the Eat with Real Texas Radio. 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
1: 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Bree Bagwell returning as the City of New Braunfels float forecaster, sharing weekly river floating conditions and local updates to everybody so they can catch the perfect float. She's also busy recording new music, touring nonstop, and teamed up once again with the Glam Wagon for her signature clothing line. The Red Clay Strays are raising money for Sweet Relief Musicians Fund through a special collab with artist Tim Wakefield, a nonprofit studio, Soundwaves Art. The band signed limited edition artwork created from the Soundwaves of Wondering Why. All the profits support Sweet Relief's mission to provide emergency financial assistance to musicians and music industry workers facing health, disability, or age-related challenges. A lot of these folks don't have regular insurance. Willie Nelson's latest album, Dream Chaser, comes out May 29th, and Living Proof by Silverado comes out August 7th. 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

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They held it at Landa Park Golf Course and the Worst Fest Grounds. The 2026 event included a sold-out tournament, sip and shop live auction, acoustic performances from Randy Rogers, Adam Hood, Miranda Lambert, and Parker McCollum, all hosted by Chris Harrison. Kacey Musgraves bringing her signature sparkle to the new Lee X Walmart collection, offering bathing suits, shorts, tees, dresses, and a full pet line for the furry family. Her latest record, Middle of Nowhere, it's out now with standout collaborations from Willie Nelson, Miranda Lambert, and more. Festivals coming up this summer include Boots on the Beach with Casey Donahue, Big Beach Fest with Roger Krieger and Kevin Fowler, and William Clark Green's Cotton Fest in Lubbock next month. I'm JB Cloud, and that's your Red Dirt Proud Radio Minute for today.

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Hey guys, it's JB Cloud, and time to see what happened on this day in country music history. Birthdays for February 1st include Don Everly of the Everly Brothers and Julie Roberts, who brought us the song Breakdown Here. 1964 on this day, Buck Owens' Love's Gonna Live Here finished its 16-week run at number one. On this day in 1968, Johnny Cash spent the day visiting several hospitals in Memphis, including the sick and wounded at the Naval Hospital in Millington, Tennessee, many who've just come home from Vietnam. Kenny Rogers had the number one country album on this day in 1980 with his seventh called Kenny. 1999 on this day, Brad Paisley released his debut single. Do you remember what it was called? Who Needs Pictures? 2001 on this day, John Jarrett died of respiratory failure. He wrote many songs for Alabama, George Strait, Don Williams, and others. And on this day in 2009, Faith Hill performed America the Beautiful before the Super Bowl in Tampa, with Bruce Springsteen playing the halftime show. And that's a look at Today in Country Music History. I'm JB Cloud.

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0: 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Cody Johnson picking up entertainer and male vocalist at the 2026 ACM Awards. Red Clay Strays won Group of the Year. Parker McCollum gets Album of the Year. Brooks and Dunn won Duo, and Ella Langley won the rest of it. The next Music Awards is this weekend, the American Music Awards, and Tyler Childers is the only Texas Red Dirt artist with a nomination. We'll have to wait until November for the CMA Awards. Sonny Sweeney is the latest guest on Cody Jinks' late August sessions. 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
1: 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Kylie Fry has announced her appearance at the CMA Festival, presented by SoFi, taking the CMA close-up stage inside Fanfare X on June 7th, alongside Jenna Paulette and Amanda Kate Ferris. Other Texas artists appearing at the CMA Fest include Cody Johnson, the Red Clay Strays, Tice Delk, the Wilder Blue, Bacus and the Rooftops, Jason Scott and the High Heat, Shane Smith and the Saints, Colby Cooper, Caitlin Butts, Braxton Keith, and others. Wade Bowen's current song, Rain, is about unpredictable hardships and was written by Wade, John McConnell, and Drew Kennedy after a difficult time in Wade's life. Wayne said he wrote it after coming out of a hard season. He had vocal surgery, had to step away from his career for a while. Around that same time, they lost his nephew, part of their crew. Felt like when it rained, it poured. Eventually, he felt this needed to be written into a song to not only help himself heal, but others who may be feeling something similar. I'm JB Cloud, and that's your Red Dirt Proud Radio Minute for today.

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Jason Bolin and the Stragglers canceled some shows a couple of weeks ago, Columbia, Missouri, Little Rock, Arkansas, due to a personal loss. Jason and his wife Mandy's dog Gary passed away. And Gary was not only a big part of their life, but also the band and crew. The death of their dog absolutely crushed them, so they've rescheduled those shows for June and July. Treaty Oak Revival, along with William Clark Green and Austin Mead, are going to be performing at Melody Mountain Ranch, Stephenville, Texas, where Larry Joe Taylor throws his big festival, Friday, October 30th. All the proceeds are going to support Treaty Oak Revival's foundation and other charitable initiatives through the Melody Mountain Foundation, including Stephenville's Foster's Home for Children. 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
1: 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Ryder Grimes took to social media last week thanking fans, apologizing for disappearing, and explaining what happened. Basically, his ego got too big, he made bad business decisions, burned some bridges, and fell into depression in 24 and 25. He then reached out to God for help, and it came. Things turned around, and he took the job as road manager for William Beckman, and life is much better now for Ryder, including recording some new music that we should hear soon. 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

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Josh Weathers and his wife Katie traveled to El Salvador recently with their ministry, Love Like You Mean It International, to spread some love and help build a widow a new home after hers was destroyed. Josh and Katie do great work helping folks all over the world with a word and a song. Well, the reigning new male vocalist of the year, Tristan Robertson, capped a milestone weekend by graduating high school and officially heading to the College of Road Life. He'll be touring full-time, taking his show far beyond Texas. In a move to give back, Tristan and fellow students are contributing to the creation of a new music studio at Legacy Christian Academy, where he graduated. Aaron Watson's son graduated high school last year, and young artists Chloe Ray and Ty Smith also graduated high school this week. I'm JB Cloud, and that's your Red Dirt Proud Radio Minute for today.

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Bree Bagwell returning as the City of New Braunfels float forecaster, sharing weekly river floating conditions and local updates to everybody so they can catch the perfect float. She's also busy recording new music, touring nonstop, and teamed up once again with the Glam Wagon for her signature clothing line. The Red Clay Strays are raising money for Sweet Relief Musicians Fund through a special collab with artist Tim Wakefield, a nonprofit studio Soundwaves Art. The band signed limited edition artwork created from the Soundwaves of Wondering Why. All the profits support Sweet Relief's mission to provide emergency financial assistance to musicians and music industry workers facing health, disability, or age-related challenges. A lot of these folks don't have regular insurance. Willie Nelson's latest album, Dream Chaser, comes out May 29th, and Living Proof by Silverado comes out August 7th. 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
1: 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They held it at Landa Park Golf Course and the Worst Fest Grounds. The 2026 event included a sold-out tournament, sip and shop live auction, acoustic performances from Randy Rogers, Adam Hood, Miranda Lambert, and Parker McCollum, all hosted by Chris Harrison. Casey Musgraves bringing her signature sparkle to the new Lee X Walmart collection, offering bathing suits, shorts, tees, dresses, and a full pet line for the furry family. Her latest record, Middle of Nowhere, it's out now with standout collaborations from Willie Nelson, Miranda Lambert, and more. Festivals coming up this summer include Boots on the Beach with Casey Donahue, Big Beach Fest with Roger Krieger and Kevin Fowler, and William Clark Green's Cotton Fest in Lubbock next month. I'm JB Cloud, and that's your Red Dirt Proud Radio Minute for today.

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This is Casey Baker. And if you are wondering if you're in the right spot, guess what? You are, because you are listening to Real Texas Radio. 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

Hey guys, it's JB Cloud, and time to see what happened on this day in country music history. Birthdays for February 1st include Don Everly of the Everly Brothers and Julie Roberts, who brought us the song Breakdown Here. 1964 on this day, Buck Owens' Love's Gonna Live Here finished its 16-week run at number one. On this day in 1968, Johnny Cash spent the day visiting several hospitals in Memphis, including the sick and wounded at the Naval Hospital in Millington, Tennessee, many who've just come home from Vietnam. Kenny Rogers had the number one country album on this day in 1980 with his seventh called Kenny. 1999 on this day, Brad Paisley released his debut single. Do you remember what it was called? Who Needs Pictures? 2001 on this day, John Jarrett died of respiratory failure. He wrote many songs for Alabama, George Strait, Don Williams, and others. And on this day in 2009, Faith Hill performed America the Beautiful before the Super Bowl in Tampa, with Bruce Springsteen playing the halftime show. And that's a look at Today in Country Music History. I'm JB Cloud.

It's an ancient age forgotten. Sal's a story can be told. About the 1800 gold rush, chasing Cuervo's gold. Captain Morgan called a meeting at the courthouse in Mount Gay to hear what Sheriff Weathers and Johnny Walker had to say. When Johnny read a letter from his cousin Jim Beam, old Jack got blacker, turned his brother green. It said Yukon Jack was coming in with the Seagram 7 gang, and they'd be arriving 151 on the Glen Levitt train. They was chasing Cuervo's gold.

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1: 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Cody Johnson picking up entertainer and male vocalist at the 2026 ACM Awards. Red Clay Strays won Group of the Year. Parker McCollum gets Album of the Year. Brooks and Dunn won Duo, and Ella Langley won the rest of it. The next Music Awards is this weekend. The American Music Awards, and Tyler Childers is the only Texas Red Dirt artist with a nomination. We'll have to wait until November for the CMA Awards. Sonny Sweeney is the latest guest on Cody Jinks' late August sessions. 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

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Kylie Fry has announced her appearance at the CMA Festival, presented by SoFi, taking the CMA close-up stage inside Fanfare X on June 7th, alongside Jenna Paulette and Amanda Kate Ferris. Other Texas artists appearing at the CMA Fest include Cody Johnson, the Red Clay Strays, Tice Delk, the Wilder Blue, Bacus and the Rooftops, Jason Scott and the High Heat, Shane Smith and the Saints, Colby Cooper, Caitlin Butts, Braxton Keith, and others. Wade Bowen's current song, Rain, is about unpredictable hardships and was written by Wade, John McConnell, and Drew Kennedy after a difficult time in Wade's life. Wayne said he wrote it after coming out of a hard season. He had vocal surgery, had to step away from his career for a while. Around that same time, they lost his nephew, part of their crew. Felt like when it rained, it poured. Eventually, he felt this needed to be written into a song to not only help himself heal, but others who may be feeling something similar. I'm JB Cloud, and that's your Red Dirt Proud Radio Minute for today.

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1: 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Jason Boland and the Stragglers canceled some shows a couple of weeks ago, Columbia, Missouri, Little Rock, Arkansas. Due to a personal loss, Jason and his wife Mandy's dog Gary passed away. And Gary was not only a big part of their life, but also the band and crew. The death of their dog absolutely crushed them, so they've rescheduled those shows for June and July. Treaty Oak Revival, along with William Clark Green and Austin Mead, are going to be performing at Melody Mountain Ranch, Stephenville, Texas, where Larry Joe Taylor throws his big festival, Friday, October 30th. All the proceeds are going to support Treaty Oak Revival's foundation and other charitable initiatives through the Melody Mountain Foundation, including Stephenville's Foster's Home for Children. You can get tickets online at MelodyMountainRanch.com. 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

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Ryder Grimes took to social media last week thanking fans, apologizing for disappearing, and explaining what happened. Basically, his ego got too big, he made bad business decisions, burned some bridges, and fell into depression in 24 and 25. He then reached out to God for help, and it came. Things turned around, and he took the job as road manager for William Beckman, and life is much better now for Ryder, including recording some new music that we should hear soon. I'm JB Cloud, and that's your Red Dirt Proud Radio Minute for today.

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2: 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Josh Weathers and his wife Katie traveled to El Salvador recently with their ministry Love Like You Mean It International to spread some love and help build a widow a new home after hers was destroyed. Josh and Katie do great work helping folks all over the world with a word and a song. Well, the reigning new male vocalist of the year, Tristan Robertson, capped a milestone weekend by graduating high school and officially heading to the College of Road Life. He'll be touring full-time, taking his show far beyond Texas. In a move to give back, Tristan and fellow students are contributing to the creation of a new music studio at Legacy Christian Academy, where he graduated. Aaron Watson's son graduated high school last year, and young artists Chloe Ray and Ty Smith also graduated high school this week. I'm JB Cloud, and that's your Red Dirt Proud Radio Minute for today.

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Bree Bagwell returning as the City of New Braunfels float forecaster, sharing weekly river floating conditions and local updates to everybody so they can catch the perfect float. She's also busy recording new music, touring nonstop, and teamed up once again with the Glam Wagon for her signature clothing line. The Red Clay Strays are raising money for Sweet Relief Musicians Fund through a special collab with artist Tim Wakefield, a nonprofit studio Soundwaves Art. The band signed limited edition artwork created from the Soundwaves of Wondering Why. All the profits support Sweet Relief's mission to provide emergency financial assistance to musicians and music industry workers facing health, disability, or age-related challenges. A lot of these folks don't have regular insurance. Willie Nelson's latest album, Dream Chaser, comes out May 29th, and Living Proof by Silverado comes out August 7th. 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

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They held it at Landa Park Golf Course and the Worst Fest Grounds. The 2026 event included a sold-out tournament, sip and shop live auction, acoustic performances from Randy Rogers, Adam Hood, Miranda Lambert, and Parker McCollum, all hosted by Chris Harrison. Casey Musgraves bringing her signature sparkle to the new Lee X Walmart collection, offering bathing suits, shorts, tees, dresses, and a full pet line for the furry family. Her latest record, Middle of Nowhere, it's out now with standout collaborations from Willie Nelson, Miranda Lambert, and more. Festivals coming up this summer include Boots on the Beach with Casey Donahue, Big Beach Fest with Roger Krieger and Kevin Fowler, and William Clark Green's Cotton Fest in Lubbock next month. I'm JB Cloud, and that's your Red Dirt Proud Radio Minute for today.

0: 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Sounds like I'm selling it, right? Texas? You can feel it, right? I'm James Cook, and you're listening to Real Texas Radio. 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

again. There's a lathered sorrel stallion running through the Joshua trees. 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
1: Hey guys, it's JB Cloud, and time to see what happened on this day in country music history. Birthdays for February 1st include Don Everly of the Everly Brothers and Julie Roberts, who brought us the song Breakdown Here. 1964 on this day, Buck Owens' Love's Gonna Live Here finished its 16-week run at number one. On this day in 1968, Johnny Cash spent the day visiting several hospitals in Memphis, including the sick and wounded at the Naval Hospital in Millington, Tennessee, many who've just come home from Vietnam. Kenny Rogers had the number one country album on this day in 1980 with his seventh called Kenny. 1999 on this day, Brad Paisley released his debut single. Do you remember what it was called? Who Needs Pictures? 2001 on this day, John Jarrett died of respiratory failure. He wrote many songs for Alabama, George Strait, Don Williams, and others. And on this day in 2009, Faith Hill performed America the Beautiful before the Super Bowl in Tampa, with Bruce Springsteen playing the halftime show. And that's a look at Today in Country Music History. I'm JB Cloud.

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Cody Johnson picking up entertainer and male vocalist at the 2026 ACM Awards. Red Clay Strays won Group of the Year. Parker McCollum gets Album of the Year. Brooks and Dunn won Duo, and Ella Langley won the rest of it. The next Music Awards is this weekend. The American Music Awards, and Tyler Childers is the only Texas Red Dirt artist with a nomination. We'll have to wait until November for the CMA Awards. Sonny Sweeney is the latest guest on Cody Jinks' late August sessions. 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
1: 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Kylie Fry has announced her appearance at the CMA Festival, presented by SoFi, taking the CMA close-up stage inside Fanfare X on June 7th, alongside Jenna Paulette and Amanda Kate Ferris. Other Texas artists appearing at the CMA Fest include Cody Johnson, the Red Clay Strays, Tice Delk, the Wilder Blue, Bacus and the Rooftops, Jason Scott and the High Heat, Shane Smith and the Saints, Colby Cooper, Caitlin Butts, Braxton Keith, and others. Wade Bowen's current song, Rain, is about unpredictable hardships and was written by Wade, John McConnell, and Drew Kennedy after a difficult time in Wade's life. Wayne said he wrote it after coming out of a hard season. He had vocal surgery, had to step away from his career for a while. Around that same time, they lost his nephew, part of their crew. Felt like when it rained, it poured. Eventually, he felt this needed to be written into a song to not only help himself heal, but others who may be feeling something similar. I'm JB Cloud, and that's your Red Dirt Proud Radio Minute for today.

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Jason Bolin and the Stragglers canceled some shows a couple of weeks ago, Columbia, Missouri, Little Rock, Arkansas, due to a personal loss. Jason and his wife Mandy's dog Gary passed away. And Gary was not only a big part of their life, but also the band and crew. The death of their dog absolutely crushed them, so they've rescheduled those shows for June and July. Treaty Oak Revival, along with William Clark Green and Austin Mead, are going to be performing at Melody Mountain Ranch, Stephenville, Texas, where Larry Joe Taylor throws his big festival, Friday, October 30th. All the proceeds are going to support Treaty Oak Revival's foundation and other charitable initiatives through the Melody Mountain Foundation, including Stephenville's Foster's Home for Children. 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I'm JB Cloud, and that's your Red Dirt Proud Radio Minute for today.

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1: 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Ryder Grimes took to social media last week, thanking fans, apologizing for disappearing, and explaining what happened. Basically, his ego got too big, he made bad business decisions, burned some bridges, and fell into depression in 24 and 25. He then reached out to God for help, and it came. Things turned around, and he took the job as road manager for William Beckman, and life is much better now for Ryder, including recording some new music that we should hear soon. I'm JB Cloud, and that's your Red Dirt Proud Radio Minute for today.

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Josh Weathers and his wife Katie traveled to El Salvador recently with their ministry Love Like You Mean It International to spread some love and help build a widow a new home after hers was destroyed. Josh and Katie do great work helping folks all over the world with a word and a song. Well, the reigning new male vocalist of the year, Tristan Robertson, capped a milestone weekend by graduating high school and officially heading to the College of Road Life. He'll be touring full-time, taking his show far beyond Texas. In a move to give back, Tristan and fellow students are contributing to the creation of a new music studio at Legacy Christian Academy, where he graduated. Aaron Watson's son graduated high school last year, and young artists Chloe Ray and Ty Smith also graduated high school this week. I'm JB Cloud, and that's your Red Dirt Proud Radio Minute for today.

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1: There's an open invitation at the Fage door. Cowboys and cowgirls, come as you are. There's gonna be a hole down at the barn down the road. Don't need a suit, no polished up shoes. Just wear your cowboy hat,

0: 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Thank you for listening.
1: 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Bree Bagwell returning as the City of New Braunfels float forecaster, sharing weekly river floating conditions and local updates to everybody so they can catch the perfect float. She's also busy recording new music, touring nonstop, and teamed up once again with the Glam Wagon for her signature clothing line. The Red Clay Strays are raising money for Sweet Relief Musicians Fund through a special collab with artist Tim Wakefield, a nonprofit studio Soundwaves Art. The band signed limited edition artwork created from the sound waves of Wondering Why. 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Willie Nelson's latest album, Dream Chaser, comes out May 29th, and Living Proof by Silverado comes out August 7th. 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

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They held it at Landa Park Golf Course and the Worst Fest Grounds. The 2026 event included a sold-out tournament, sip and shop live auction, acoustic performances from Randy Rogers, Adam Hood, Miranda Lambert, and Parker McCollum, all hosted by Chris Harrison. Kacey Musgraves bringing her signature sparkle to the new Lee X Walmart collection, offering bathing suits, shorts, tees, dresses, and a full pet line for the furry family. Her latest record, Middle of Nowhere, it's out now with standout collaborations from Willie Nelson, Miranda Lambert, and more. Festivals coming up this summer include Boots on the Beach with Casey Donahue, Big Beach Fest with Roger Krieger and Kevin Fowler, and William Clark Green's Cotton Fest in Lubbock next month. I'm JB Cloud, and that's your Red Dirt Proud Radio Minute for today.

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Hey guys, it's JB Cloud, and time to see what happened on this day in country music history. Birthdays for February 1st include Don Everly of the Everly Brothers and Julie Roberts, who brought us the song Breakdown Here. 1964 on this day, Buck Owens' Love's Gonna Live Here finished its 16-week run at number one. On this day in 1968, Johnny Cash spent the day visiting several hospitals in Memphis, including the sick and wounded at the Naval Hospital in Millington, Tennessee, many who've just come home from Vietnam. Kenny Rogers had the number one country album on this day in 1980 with his seventh called Kenny. 1999 on this day, Brad Paisley released his debut single. Do you remember what it was called? Who Needs Pictures? 2001 on this day, John Jarrett died of respiratory failure. He wrote many songs for Alabama, George Strait, Don Williams, and others. And on this day in 2009, Faith Hill performed America the Beautiful before the Super Bowl in Tampa, with Bruce Springsteen playing the halftime show. And that's a look at Today in Country Music History. I'm J.B. Clark.

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0: You know, I'm here in Texas. It's not just country music, but Texas is music country. I don't think I could have said it better myself in a song. This is Darrell Perry, and you're listening to Real Texas Radio.
1: 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Well, it's a great year for Texas Red Dirt music. Cody Johnson picking up entertainer and male vocalist at the 2026 ACM Awards. Red Clay Strays won Group of the Year. Parker McCollum gets Album of the Year. Brooks and Dunn won Duo, and Ella Langley won the rest of it. The next Music Awards is this weekend. The American Music Awards, and Tyler Childers is the only Texas Red Dirt artist with a nomination. We'll have to wait until November for the CMA Awards. Sonny Sweeney is the latest guest on Cody Jinks' late August sessions. 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
1: 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Kylie Fry has announced her appearance at the CMA Festival, presented by SoFi, taking the CMA close-up stage inside Fanfare X on June 7th, alongside Jenna Paulette and Amanda Kate Ferris. Other Texas artists appearing at the CMA Fest include Cody Johnson, the Red Clay Strays, Tice Delk, the Wilder Blue, Bacchus and the Rooftops, Jason Scott and the High Heat, Shane Smith and the Saints, Colby Cooper, Caitlin Butts, Braxton Keith, and others. Wade Bowen's current song, Rain, is about unpredictable hardships and was written by Wade, John McConnell, and Drew Kennedy after a difficult time in Wade's life. Wayne said he wrote it after coming out of a hard season. He had vocal surgery, had to step away from his career for a while. Around that same time, they lost his nephew, part of their crew. Felt like when it rained, it poured. Eventually, he felt this needed to be written into a song to not only help himself heal, but others who may be feeling something similar. I'm JB Cloud, and that's your Red Dirt Proud Radio Minute for today.

0: 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Jason Bolin and the Stragglers canceled some shows a couple of weeks ago, Columbia, Missouri, Little Rock, Arkansas, due to a personal loss. Jason and his wife Mandy's dog Gary passed away. And Gary was not only a big part of their life, but also the band and crew. The death of their dog absolutely crushed them, so they've rescheduled those shows for June and July. Treaty Oak Revival, along with William Clark Green and Austin Mead, are going to be performing at Melody Mountain Ranch, Stephenville, Texas, where Larry Joe Taylor throws his big festival, Friday, October 30th. All the proceeds are going to support Treaty Oak Revival's foundation and other charitable initiatives through the Melody Mountain Foundation, including Stephenville's Foster's Home for Children. You can get tickets online at melodymountainranch.com. 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

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Ryder Grimes took to social media last week thanking fans, apologizing for disappearing, and explaining what happened. Basically, his ego got too big, he made bad business decisions, burned some bridges, and fell into depression in 24 and 25. He then reached out to God for help, and it came. Things turned around, and he took the job as road manager for William Beckman, and life is much better now for Ryder, including recording some new music that we should hear soon. I'm JB Cloud, and that's your Red Dirt Proud Radio Minute for today.

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1: 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Josh Weathers and his wife Katie traveled to El Salvador recently with their ministry Love Like You Mean It International to spread some love and help build a widow a new home after hers was destroyed. Josh and Katie do great work helping folks all over the world with a word and a song. Well, the reigning new male vocalist of the year, Tristan Robertson, capped a milestone weekend by graduating high school and officially heading to the College of Road Life. He'll be touring full-time, taking his show far beyond Texas in a move to give back. Tristan and fellow students are contributing to the creation of a new music studio at Legacy Christian Academy, where he graduated. Aaron Watson's son graduated high school last year, and young artists Chloe Ray and Ty Smith also graduated high school this week. I'm JB Cloud, and that's your Red Dirt Proud Radio Minute for today.

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Bree Bagwell returning as the City of New Braunfels float forecaster, sharing weekly river floating conditions and local updates to everybody so they can catch the perfect float. She's also busy recording new music, touring nonstop, and teamed up once again with the Glam Wagon for her signature clothing line. The Red Clay Strays are raising money for Sweet Relief Musicians Fund through a special collab with artist Tim Wakefield, a nonprofit studio Soundwaves Art. The band signed limited edition artwork created from the Soundwaves of Wondering Why. All the profits support Sweet Relief's mission to provide emergency financial assistance to musicians and music industry workers facing health, disability, or age-related challenges. A lot of these folks don't have regular insurance. Willie Nelson's latest album, Dream Chaser, comes out May 29th, and Living Proof by Silverado comes out August 7th. I'm JB Cloud, and that's your Red Dirt Proud Radio Minute for today.

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Yeah, I'm gentle to the touch as I take her by the hand.

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1: 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They held it at Landa Park Golf Course and the Worst Fest Grounds. The 2026 event included a sold-out tournament, sip and shop live auction, acoustic performances from Randy Rogers, Adam Hood, Miranda Lambert, and Parker McCollum, all hosted by Chris Harrison. Casey Musgraves bringing her signature sparkle to the new Lee X Walmart collection, offering bathing suits, shorts, tees, dresses, and a full pet line for the furry family. Her latest record, Middle of Nowhere, it's out now with standout collaborations from Willie Nelson, Miranda Lambert, and more. Festivals coming up this summer include Boots on the Beach with Casey Donahue, Big Beach Fest with Roger Krieger and Kevin Fowler, and William Clark Green's Cotton Fest in Lubbock next month. I'm JB Cloud, and that's your Red Dirt Proud Radio Minute for today.

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1: Hey guys, it's JB Cloud, and time to see what happened on this day in country music history. Birthdays for February 1st include Don Everly of the Everly Brothers and Julie Roberts, who brought us the song Breakdown Here. 1964 on this day, Buck Owens' Love's Gonna Live Here finished its 16-week run at number one. On this day in 1968, Johnny Cash spent the day visiting several hospitals in Memphis, including the sick and wounded at the Naval Hospital in Millington, Tennessee, many who have just come home from Vietnam. Kenny Rogers had the number one country album on this day in 1980 with his seventh called Kenny. 1999, on this day, Brad Paisley released his debut single. Do you remember what it was called? Who Needs Pictures? 2001, on this day, John Jarrett died of respiratory failure. He wrote many songs for Alabama, George Strait, Don Williams, and others. And on this day in 2009, Faith Hill performed America the Beautiful before the Super Bowl in Tampa, with Bruce Springsteen playing the halftime show. And that's a look at Today in Country Music History. I'm JB Cloud.

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the truth. 'Cause that's what cowboys do. Yeah, his little guy's barely five and boy riding's all he talks about.

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Cody Johnson picking up entertainer and male vocalist at the 2026 ACM Awards. Red Clay Strays won Group of the Year. Parker McCollum gets Album of the Year. Brooks and Dunn won Duo, and Ella Langley won the rest of it. The next Music Awards is this weekend. The American Music Awards, and Tyler Childers is the only Texas Red Dirt artist with a nomination. We'll have to wait until November for the CMA Awards. Sonny Sweeney is the latest guest on Cody Jinks' late August sessions. 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

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Just wear your cowboy hat.

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